Tell me the history. 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Give it up a smack for more. I'm gonna pop some tags. Only got $20 in my pocket. 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

0: Kanal 77. Tvojte omiljeni hitovi. Ladies and gentlemen.
1: What up, this is Jay-Z.
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